our hold. If you look into the distance, there's a house upon the hill, guiding like a lighthouse. It's a place where you'll be safe to feel our grace, 'cause we've all made mistakes. If you've lost your way,

0: радио нашего города.
1: There was a king with magic hands. There was a crown and a touch of gold.